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8: Your four-day forecast for Gippsland and the Valley. A frost warning has been issued for Sunday. The chance of some morning fog clearing to a sunny afternoon with light winds. Expecting tops of 14 degrees for the Valley and Bairnsdale, 13 for Sale and 15 degrees for Lakes Entrance and Orbost. Monday, showers 14, showers Tuesday 15 and Wednesday, showers increasing a top of 17. And at the moment, it's 7 degrees.
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0: All Saints, Never Ever, Sunday morning, and the music to make you feel good. If you love old school like that, we're back on tomorrow. From midday, it's the old school lunch, a full hour of old school bangers, songs that I reckon you haven't heard in years, and they're all gems as well. 12 o'clock rolls around, your lunch break with us, the old school lunch tomorrow. Meantime, minutes away from Sabrina Carpenter and Amy Shark on the way.
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0: Just in case you woke up freezing this morning, you needed a little pep up. There's Black Betty, Spider Bait, some old school, and more of the music to make you feel good. Give us a couple of minutes. Back with Milky, more Grab. Got some Justin Bieber on the way too. Speed Demon not too far away. And old school Goo Goo Dolls.
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15: Your four-day forecast for Gippsland and the Valley. A frost warning has been issued for Sunday. The chance of some morning fog clearing to a sunny afternoon with light winds. Expecting tops of 14 degrees for the Valley and Bairnsdale, 13 for Sale and 15 degrees for Lakes Entrance and Orbost. Monday, showers 14, showers Tuesday 15 and Wednesday, showers increasing a top of 17. Right now, it's 8 degrees.
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Sunday morning, it's Scotty. This bloke pops up in Toy Story 5, makes a little cameo. Speed Demon, Justin Bieber.

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0: the amazing Olivia Dean. It's Sunday morning. More of the music to make you feel good. Scott Manns will get loud with Wolf Mother shortly. Dua Lipa as well. And the bloke is just having a great year. Let's face it. He's having a cracker. Just won a Brit Award for International Song of the Year with Rosé. And front runner for a second Grammy Album of the Year coming up. Bruno Mars on the way.
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0: Sunday morning, the music to make you feel good all weekend with some old school Maroon 5 around the corner. Minutes away from, I reckon, one of the most exciting emerging Aussie artists this year, Rachel Fahim's Deep End, next.
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2: Your four-day forecast for Gippsland and the Valley, partly cloudy this afternoon with light winds. Looking ahead to tomorrow, the chance of some early fog clearing to a cloudy day with a high chance of showers, a top of 15 degrees after an overnight low of 3. Showers on Tuesday, 15. Then on Wednesday, showers increasing, a top of 17 degrees. And at the moment, it's 10 degrees.
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1: What a voice. Ella Henderson, Filthy Rich, Sunday afternoon, and the music to make you feel good. Some Aussie stuff from G Flip very shortly. Somber coming up as well. Let's go real old school. Let's go 80s. A song that was produced by the same bloke, Rick Knowles, who worked with Dua Lipa, Lana Del Rey, Adele. Some of his early work with Belinda Carlisle next.
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4: Today's weather forecast at Hungry Jack's: rainbow, storm and shake, inspired by Skittles.
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0: Love that. Some swamp rock, dirty guitars with the Black Keys and Lonely Boy Somba ahead of that, and Belinda Carlisle in there too. It's Sunday afternoon, the music to make you feel good. One of the great duets of the year, Sam Fender and Olivia Dean up shortly, and Lewis Capaldi next.
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12: Your four-day forecast for Gippsland and the Valley, partly cloudy this afternoon with light winds. Looking ahead to tomorrow, the chance of some early fog clearing to a cloudy day with a high chance of showers, a top of 15 degrees after an overnight low of 3. Showers on Tuesday, 15. Then on Wednesday, showers increasing, a top of 17 degrees. Currently, it's 12 degrees.
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0: Savage Garden, old school. If you didn't grow up in the 90s, just have no idea how big that album was. Went number one in our country and 20 other countries around the world as well. I Knew I Loved You, one of the ballads from that. More old school bangers tomorrow for your lunch break from 12. Meantime, before 2 o'clock, Silverchair, Noah Kahan next. The Great Divide plays in minutes.
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0: Silverchair, Straight Lines, and the music to make you feel good all weekend. Pink Pantheress ahead of that. She picked up a Brit Award in the last couple of weeks. Youngest female producer to pick up the Producer of the Year Award. She's just sensational. Stateside, Unholy from Sam Smith around the corner.
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14: Your four-day forecast for Gippsland and the Valley, partly cloudy this afternoon with light winds. Looking ahead to tomorrow, the chance of some early fog clearing to a cloudy day with a high chance of showers, a top of 15 degrees after an overnight low of 3. Showers on Tuesday, 15. Then on Wednesday, showers increasing, a top of 17 degrees. Currently, it's 13 degrees.
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0: Benson Boone's Mr. Electric Blue gets us back into music that makes you feel good in just a couple of minutes. So does Teddy Swims' Mr. Know-It-All. Before then, a quick check of the weather.
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14: Your four-day forecast for Gippsland and the Valley, partly cloudy this afternoon with light winds. Looking ahead to tomorrow, the chance of some early fog clearing to a cloudy day with a high chance of showers, a top of 15 degrees after an overnight low of 3. Showers on Tuesday, 15, then on Wednesday, showers increasing, a top of 17 degrees. Currently, it's 13 degrees.
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Brr, how cold is it? When we milked the cows, we got ice cream. 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

0: It's the weekend, thank goodness. It's also school holidays. Perhaps a trip to the movies is on the cards for you. Maybe Toy Story 5. That's on our list of things to do with me and my kids at our place. But somehow I need to catch up on Toy Story 4. I don't know how I missed that. I was up to date with all the ones before that and somehow skipped Toy Story 4. So that'll be a quick binge watch before Toy Story 5 for me, I imagine. Anyway, music that makes you feel good happens right here. We've got more of it coming up in the next few minutes from Gracie Abrams and Olivia Dean.
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0: Bruno Mars there. One of his more newer hits, I Just Might, is going to be covered and included on a brand new album by Sesame Street, and it comes out next month. Now, Cookie Monster's version is called Take a Bite. Sounds something like this.
1: Cookie. Nom, nom, nom, nom, nom, nom, nom, nom. Take a bite.
0: And the music vid is online right now. It's the first single from the brand new album Party Parody, also being covered Chapel Roan, Huntrix and Ray.
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18: Your four-day forecast for Gippsland and the Valley, partly cloudy this afternoon with light winds. Looking ahead to tomorrow, the chance of some early fog clearing to a cloudy day with a high chance of showers, a top of 15 degrees after an overnight low of 3. Showers on Tuesday, 15, then on Wednesday, showers increasing, a top of 17 degrees. Currently, it's 12 degrees.
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1: 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Hopefully you are keeping nice and warm this weekend. We've got your music sorted. Music that makes you feel good. On the way from Postie, BB Rexha, and this from Milky and Mallgrab, Just the Way You Are. Hey there.

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0: Robbie Williams, rock DJ. One of the best ever collabs before everybody was doing collaborations was way back when in 2000 when Robbie and Kylie did Kids together. Now, they've both had many collabs in the years since then, but Kylie is at it again right now. Snow Patrol have come out and said that they've teamed up with Kylie for a brand new song, and it sounds a little bit like this. It's called These Alarms. It's out in just a few days' time, July 1. That's all we can hear right now from their socials. I can't wait to hear the whole thing. I think it's going to be brilliant.
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0: 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And also some brand new music from Noah Kahan sounding very, very Noah Kahan. Porchlight, just two songs away.
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16: Your four-day forecast for Gippsland and the Valley, partly cloudy this afternoon with light winds. Looking ahead to tomorrow, the chance of some early fog clearing to a cloudy day with a high chance of showers, a top of 15 degrees after an overnight low of 3. Showers on Tuesday, 15, then on Wednesday, showers increasing, a top of 17 degrees. Right now, it's 11 degrees.
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0: music that makes you feel good coming up from Nally, Miley Cyrus and Tyler before we go all Oz music from 6 o'clock. Tonight, Kayla's going to be chatting to Gojo and Crooked Colors, checking out some new music from them, as well as new stuff from Delta Goodrum, Hologram and so much more as it drops with Kayla back tonight from 6.
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10: Your four-day forecast for Gippsland and the Valley for Monday. The chance of some early fog clearing to a cloudy day. A high chance of showers and light winds. Expecting tops of 15 degrees in the Valley, 16 for Sale, 17 for Bairnsdale and 18 for Lakes Entrance and Orbost. Tuesday, showers 15, Wednesday, showers increasing 17 and showers again Thursday, a top of 17. Currently, it's 9 degrees.
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4: Your four-day forecast for Gippsland and the Valley for Monday. The chance of some early fog clearing to a cloudy day. A high chance of showers and light winds. Expecting tops of 15 degrees in the Valley, 16 for Sale, 17 for Bairnsdale and 18 for Lakes Entrance and Orbost. Tuesday, showers 15, Wednesday, showers increasing 17 and showers again Thursday, a top of 17. Right now, it's 8 degrees.
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4: Your four-day forecast for Gippsland and the Valley for Monday. The chance of some early fog clearing to a cloudy day. A high chance of showers and light winds. Expecting tops of 15 degrees in the Valley, 16 for Sale, 17 for Bairnsdale and 18 for Lakes Entrance and Orbost. Tuesday, showers 15, Wednesday, showers increasing 17 and showers again Thursday, a top of 17. And at the moment, it's 7 degrees.
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4: Your four-day forecast for Gippsland and the Valley for Monday. The chance of some early fog clearing to a cloudy day. A high chance of showers and light winds. Expecting tops of 15 degrees in the Valley, 16 for Sale, 17 for Bairnsdale and 18 for Lakes Entrance and Orbost. Tuesday, showers 15, Wednesday, showers increasing 17 and showers again Thursday, a top of 17. And at the moment, it's 7 degrees.
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5: Your four-day forecast for Gippsland and the Valley for Monday, the chance of some early fog clearing to a cloudy day, a high chance of showers and light winds. Expecting tops of 15 degrees in the Valley, 16 for Sale, 17 for Bairnsdale and 18 for Lakes Entrance and Orbost. Tuesday, showers 15, Wednesday, showers increasing 17 and showers again Thursday, a top of 17. And at the moment, it's 7 degrees.
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4: Your four-day forecast for Gippsland and the Valley for Monday. The chance of some early fog clearing to a cloudy day. A high chance of showers and light winds. Expecting tops of 15 degrees in the Valley, 16 for Sale, 17 for Bairnsdale and 18 for Lakes Entrance and Orbost. Tuesday, showers 15, Wednesday, showers increasing 17 and showers again Thursday, a top of 17. And at the moment, it's 7 degrees.
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8: Your 4-day forecast for Gippsland and the Valley for Monday. The chance of some early fog clearing to a cloudy day. A high chance of showers and light winds. Expecting tops of 15 degrees in the Valley, 16 for Sale, 17 for Bairnsdale and 18 for Lakes Entrance and Orbost. Tuesday, showers 15, Wednesday, showers increasing 17 and showers again Thursday, a top of 17. And at the moment, it's 7 degrees.
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15: Your four-day forecast for Gippsland and the Valley for Monday. The chance of some early fog clearing to a cloudy day. A high chance of showers and light winds. Expecting tops of 15 degrees in the Valley, 16 for Sale, 17 for Bairnsdale and 18 for Lakes Entrance and Orbost. Tuesday, showers 15, Wednesday, showers increasing 17 and showers again Thursday, a top of 17. And at the moment, it's 7 degrees.
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12: Your four-day forecast for Gippsland and the Valley for Monday. The chance of some early fog clearing to a cloudy day. A high chance of showers and light winds. Expecting tops of 15 degrees in the Valley, 16 for Sale, 17 for Bairnsdale and 18 for Lakes Entrance and Orbost. Tuesday, showers 15, Wednesday, showers increasing 17 and showers again Thursday, a top of 17. Right now, it's 8 degrees.
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13: 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Sarah Wiedersehen has the details.
14: Two new opinion polls show One Nation's popularity has taken a hit, with Labor regaining the lead. The news poll in The Australian shows primary support for the Albanese government has increased from 30% to 33%. Core support for One Nation fell from 31% to 29%, while the coalition has recorded a new historic low of 17%. The Financial Review's Redbridge Accent poll also has Labor retaking the lead on primary votes. But it's Pauline Hanson's popularity that has seen the biggest drop. Her net favourability rating has plunged 10 points in a month. Sarah Wiedersehen reporting.
13: The Treasurer is promising to fix an unintended consequence of the federal government's tax reforms to protect widows and divorcees, but he's refused to say how. Labor's tax laws include a provision which affects upon co-owners of investment properties. It means if the pair divorce or one dies, they would lose exemptions to the capital gains and negative gearing changes. Venezuelans are clinging to glimmers of hope as aid workers continue to search through rubble for survivors of last week's twin earthquakes. At least 1,400 people have been confirmed dead, while tens of thousands of people are still believed to be missing. Two 11-year-old boys have been rescued after being trapped for days. The US and Iran are accusing each other of violating the ceasefire following fresh tit-for-tat strikes. US Central Command says it's hit multiple targets across Iran in direct response to continued Iranian aggression against commercial shipping. Former naval officer Jennifer Parker has told Nine there's a danger this will continue to escalate.
15: We've seen US responses, Iranian responses, and this tit-for-tat. It's not clear at the moment how this could de-escalate. And so, yes, there is a danger now that this will continue to escalate, and we'll see the level of conflict that we were seeing back in March of this year.
13: Also making news, an Australian man accused of murdering a teenage girl in Thailand has told her family he feels bad for what happened to their daughter. And former Australian of the Year Professor Richard Scollier will be remembered at a state funeral at the Sydney Opera House next month. The pioneering cancer specialist died earlier this month at the age of 59 after a three-year battle with brain cancer. The Department of Prime Minister and Cabinet has announced his life will be commemorated on Monday, the 13th of July. In finance, the Australian share market is forecast to open up 22 points. One Australian dollar is buying 69.93 US cents.
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13: in AFL action, North Melbourne triumphed over Essendon and Fremantle thumped Gold Coast by 51 points. The Knights have claimed victory over the Tigers 12 points to 6 in the NRL, while the Raiders have snapped a three-game losing streak with a win over the Dragons. Raiders coach Ricky Stewart says the team still has a long way to go.
17: It was very ugly. I suppose an ugly win is better than an attractive loss.
13: Blues coach Laurie Daly has dropped five players for the State of Origin decider in Brisbane. Brian To'o, Victor Radley, Katoni Staggs, Appy Korosau and Dylan Lucas have been left out of the squad. Alexander Vukic will be the first Australian on court for this year's Wimbledon. And England captain Ben Stokes will retire from international cricket after the third test against New Zealand. That's the very latest news and sport.
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21: Your four-day forecast for Gippsland and the Valley for Monday. The chance of some early fog clearing to a cloudy day. A high chance of showers and light winds. Expecting tops of 15 degrees in the valley, 16 for Sale, 17 for Bairnsdale and 18 for Lakes Entrance and Orbost. Tuesday, showers 15, Wednesday, showers increasing 17 and showers again Thursday, a top of 17. And at the moment, it's 7 degrees.
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16: Good morning, it's Daniel Brewer with your local news and sport. Wellington Shire Council are set to host the Gippsland New Energy Conference in August. Pat Gordon has more.
7: Now in its fifth year, the conference brings together industry leaders from across Australia and around the world alongside government, traditional owners and local communities. It'll focus on global best practice and how it can support Gippsland's opportunity to become Australia's renewable energy hub while creating opportunities for people to contribute to the region's future. Pat Gordon, Ace Radio.
16: Gippslanders are being reminded to be part of the annual Victoria Police Community Sentiment Survey, which closes tomorrow. Acting Superintendent Mark Rossiter is encouraging everyone to get involved.
1: The survey invites Victorians to tell us about their key safety concerns, how they want to interact with police, and where we can focus efforts to prevent and deter crime. The information allows police to better understand the most significant community safety concerns in their local areas.
16: The Nationals member for Morwell, Martin Cameron, has gone into bat for Latrobe Valley business owners, questioning Premier Jacinta Allen about why she insists on using them as cash cows. Mr Cameron says the government seems to be making it impossible to do business.
3: The Allen Labor government has made it impossible to do business in Victoria. Work cover premiums are soaring to unsustainable prices, and many small businesses, particularly the trades, face a choice between paying the cover their employees deserve or shutting the doors. Several business owners have shared land tax assessment notices with me that show site values or taxable values for a parcel of land doubled in the space of a year.
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16: North Gippsland senior football results for round 11. 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Woodside 19-22-136 defeated Gormandale 7-5-47. Yallourn North 25-15-165 defeated TTU 5-5-35. Rosedale 21-20-146 defeated South City 6-3-39. And Churchill 17-15-117 defeated Yarram 8-13-61. 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
2: 10 degrees in Melbourne, a shower or two developing. A top today, 16 at 6 o'clock. Good morning, I'm David Armstrong. Police have been called in to break up two violent house parties over the weekend. Madeline Burke reports.
3: An 18th birthday party in Ringwood North was gatecrashed on Saturday night, where partygoers were bashed by thugs, at least one armed with a knife. Police say several physical altercations broke out, leading to multiple assaults. Four of the guests were injured. The attackers fled before police arrived. Last night, police were called to a party at a home in Point Cook, where a woman was assaulted with a glass bottle. A 32-year-old woman was arrested and remains in custody. Madeline Burke, Melbourne.
2: Be more claims of mass corruption in the Allan government's big bill. The state's top Labor Hire Commissioner, Steve Dargavel, has described big build mega contractors as the head of the rotting fish. There are new calls for a state-based royal commission. The Premier maintains it is not needed. Former IBAC Commissioner Robert Redlich telling 60 Minutes, there needs to be a thorough investigation.
4: This is an unprecedented historic scandal. I know of no scandal that's involved the sort of public wastage that has occurred here.
2: A plaque will be placed at Mernda Station today in memory of Aidan Becker. The 22-year-old died in a stabbing attack while trying to protect a 14-year-old boy at the railway station in March. This afternoon at 4, the Becker family will unveil a memorial plaque in his honour. In a post on social media, Aidan's mother has thanked the community for their love, the kindness and sympathy that they have shown since his death. One Nation has seen its support stumble after the Minor Party and its leader Pauline Hanson faced policy scrutiny over the past week. Latest news poll and Redbridge surveys both have the Minor Party with a primary vote of 29%. Labor is back on top. It's the coalition that would be most concerned, news poll placing its core support at an historic low of 17%. New research shows Australian students are being caught in a financial double squeeze, higher university fees and the cost of living. Universities Australia data found the cost of maintaining a basic student living standard has risen 5% faster than inflation since 2021. Chief Executive Luke Shea says there should be fewer barriers to education.
5: We need more students graduating in teaching, in nursing, in engineering and healthcare to support Australia's future. And we can't continue if we put these barriers up of high fees. We've had 5 years of these fees. It's time that they were replaced.
2: In finance, the dollar is trading at 68.96 US.
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2: Gold Coast has slumped to a fifth straight loss, its worst losing streak since 2019. The early season premiership favourites pumped by 51 points against Fremantle as the Suns were kept to just 3 goals. Coach Damien Hardwick concedes there's a lot of work to do.
7: Been a tough battle the last couple of weeks, I'm not going to lie. We're just struggling. Last week was a good game of footy for us. We played well. Tonight we just reverted back to, you know, the middling side that we probably sit at the moment.
2: Zach Butters has rejected Adelaide media reports that he's already told teammates he's made up his mind to leave Port Adelaide at the end of the season. The round of 32 is underway at the World Cup. South Africa and Canada locked at nil all at half time. And Wimbledon action begins tonight. Alexander Vukic, Adam Walton and Daria Kazatkina, the Aussies on court. That's the latest news and sports.
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10: Good morning, it's Daniel Brewer with your local news and sport. La Trobe Regional Health have paid tribute to outgoing board chair Linda McCoy, who will finish up after 9 years with the organisation. Ms McCoy says she's most proud of helping build a positive workplace culture that delivers safer care for the Gippsland community, while overseeing the hospital's expansion and growth in research, clinical trials and community programs. She also highlighted the formation of the Gippsland Local Health Network, the work of community champion volunteers and the establishment of the Gippsland Region Public Health Unit among her proudest achievements. An operation targeting thieves in Maui has nabbed 13 people in just 2 days. Liam McCullough reports.
11: Uniformed police from Maui teamed up with loss prevention officers, LPOs, in supermarkets, clothing shops and liquor stores to catch would-be thieves in the act last week. A 30-year-old woman from Maui was allegedly spotted by LPOs stealing more than $800 worth of items. A 30-year-old man from Newborough who was wanted on an outstanding warrant for 3 alleged thefts was spotted by uniformed members, and a 40-year-old man from Maui who was wanted on outstanding warrants was spotted allegedly stealing beauty products from a supermarket. Liam McCullough, Ace Radio.
10: Residents across Gippsland are being urged to participate in the National Bowel Cancer Screening Program. Federal Minister for Health and Ageing, Mark Butler, is urging everyone who receives the test to take it.
12: We want more people actually returning the kit. At the moment, only about 4 in 10 Australians who receive a kit in the mail return it. If that number increased to just 6 in 10, we'd literally save about 85,000 lives over the next 15 years. So when a kit comes through into your letterbox, don't put it in a drawer. Certainly don't throw it in the bin. Go through the process, put it in the mail. It could save your life.
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13: Lindero host Wyang. Final score saw the Tigers kick 12-13-85 to defeat the Cats 10-8-68. The other games, Boysdale Barangong defeated Lake Entrance by 56 points, Lucknow defeated Stratford by 69 points, and Orbost Snow Rose defeated Paisley by 87 points.
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16: Your 4-day forecast for Gippsland and the Valley. There is a strong wind warning for the East Gippsland coast. Patchy morning fog clearing to a cloudy day today with a high chance of showers, most likely from late morning and light winds. We're heading for a top today of 15 across the Latrobe Valley and in Sale, 17 in Bairnsdale, 18 in Lakes Entrance, 19 in Orbost. Tomorrow, showers 14. Wednesday, showers increasing 17. More showers for Thursday, 17. And right now, 4 degrees in the valley in Bairnsdale, 3 in Sale, 8 in Lakes, 10 in Orbost.
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17: Gentlemen, here's
0: Gabby and Dan.
17: Ah, that little jingle always puts me in a good mood. It is 6:08. A brand new week of the Morning Crew starts now. Hello, Gabby. Happy Monday to you.
18: Hello, Daniel.
17: What day of the week is it?
18: Monday.
17: What day of the week did you think it was overnight?
18: Saturday.
17: Oh, dear.
18: I was all very bad sleep, right?
17: Yeah.
18: But my husband came to bed, and maybe it was like 10 o'clock and it woke me up.
17: Yes.
18: And I thought it was like 10 o'clock on a Saturday.
17: Saturday night,
18: but
17: 10
18: p.m.
17: Saturday.
18: But then he's trying to tell me that I'm going to work, and I was like, but when? And he's like, and he's like, tomorrow. And I was like, oh, so I've got another sleep in. He's like, no, tomorrow is in a few hours' time. And it was just all a schmozzle. But
17: glad
18: I'm here.
17: You're here.
18: In
17: I'm
18: the end, I was up early. I started working just after 2. Good sleep.
17: I usually get confused on Friday mornings. I think it's because there's football on Thursday nights.
18: Yeah.
17: I think it throws my space-time continuum.
18: You've been doing Thursday night football for a long time. A
17: couple of years now.
18: Yeah.
17: Still haven't adjusted. I'll get there eventually. I'll tell you what. So the World Cup's on, as we know.
18: Yes.
17: Up to the round of 32. The first round of 32 matches happening right now, actually. Canada versus South Africa.
18: And not even in Canada.
17: Isn't it?
18: I don't think so. Oh, I think they've had to go to LA.
17: That's poorly scheduled. But Australia play Egypt.
18: No home crown.
17: Egypt on Saturday. But I think it's best if I don't watch the Socceroos, because I'm telling you now, I've essentially just missed this World Cup. So Socceroos, Friday, midday,
18: yeah.
17: Perfect time slot for us, you'd think, for me to sit down and watch it. Wrong. We'll get to it next.
18: Oh,
17: Morning Crew with Gabby and Dan.
18: Okay.

0: Kings of Leon, that is Sex on Fire. It's 6:15. This is the Morning Crew with Gabby and Dan. I'm just not destined to watch this World Cup, I'm afraid.
1: Have you tried?
0: Yeah, I've had all intentions of watching it. If you remember the first game Australia played, which we won, of course, 2-0 over Turkey, I missed it because my son's car broke down and I had to go rescue the situation. And when I got there, the car just started on its own again. And they got home without any intervention from me and my jumper cables. I'm getting set, ready to watch the World Cup. I thought, I'm getting through my work, powering through my work.
1: This is Friday.
0: I thought I got to work about 11:30 or so. I got to about 11:30 here at work and I thought, if I leave now, I'll miss the start, but I'll get home for the majority of the game.
1: Yep. You'll miss like the first 15 minutes or something.
0: Just about to leave and guess what happens? Get a phone call.
1: One of your kids.
0: It's about Nike. And here's something that they, it's always something parenting that you just don't think you're going to have to deal with, but this is it. So Ike, special needs boy, big boy. 6'1", 6'2", 130 kilos.
1: I think he might be 6'7".
0: Yeah,
1: but that's tall.
0: That's what he's going to be. And unfortunately, he's mentally, he's only about a 3-year-old. Mm. So when you think about that, a 3-year-old, 6'2", and 130 kilos, he's not even 15 yet. Like he's a big lad. Unfortunately, on Friday, he was on a swing because he goes on the swing. He's mentally a 3-year-old.
1: Yeah.
0: Swing gave way.
1: Oh no.
0: Swing snapped. And he's fallen off the swing and landed straight in his arm. So we had to go get him in to go pick him up and take him for an x-ray. I missed the whole damn game. I was like, of course he had. The swing just snapped.
1: Of course it did.
0: I was like, absolutely,
1: of course it did.
0: So I had to go pick him up. We had to go get
1: did
0: an
1: you
0: x-ray.
1: Break it?
0: And it's fine. Oh. Yeah, there's no break in his arm, which is good, which is fantastic.
1: Because imagine trying to say to him, you see this cast, don't get it wet.
0: Exactly. Well, he had a broken foot before and the treatment ended up being nothing. Because we couldn't do anything for it. Like, he refused
1: so
0: to stay off it.
1: He just walked on a broken foot.
0: He's broken his foot twice, and the outcome has been no change to life. So I don't know what impact that might have down the track for him.
1: Can't be good.
0: But we can't. Like, put the moon boot on, he can't. Just takes it off. He doesn't like it. Doesn't feel of it. Just takes it off. What do you do? And it would have been the same for his arm. How do we keep his arm in a sling? How do we put a cast on that? Like it's
1: so is he swinging days over, do you think?
0: No, it very bravely yesterday at another park he was back on that swing.
1: What do they say if you fall off the bike or the horse or something, get back on?
0: The whole time, me and my other son, we're just staring at the top of the swing going, are any of those wobbly? Is there any?
1: How much notice do we get?
0: All I'm asking, could you build a swing for 135 kilo people, please?
1: Yeah.
0: Because, yeah, that's annoying, isn't it? But I missed the whole game. I ended up watching the end of the FIFA World Cup.
1: Well, you didn't miss anything. No one scored.
0: I know. I was in a waiting room at the radiologist.
1: Brilliant.
0: Watched the end of the soccer game. But from all reports, it was pretty ordinary.
1: Ah.
0: The nil-all draw. It looked like, to me, both teams were playing for a nil-all draw and they got what they wanted. But, of course, people had forked out thousands of dollars to go watch said both teams try for a nil-all draw. Anyway, fingers crossed there's no drama going on at 4 a.m. Saturday morning.
1: Oh, that would be highly inconvenient for you, obviously.
0: Australia's upcoming round of 32 game.
1: Apparently
0: against
1: the Egyptians are quite good.
0: No.
1: No?
0: No, they are. Well, they are. Of course
1: I must
0: they
1: have
0: are.
1: Read it and it was said sarcastically then. No, I didn't pick up on the sarcasm.
0: I can't remember who's where, but I think one of us is ranked 25th and one's ranked 27th or something like that.
1: Okay.
0: So it's going to be an interesting
1: competitive
0: game. The winner of this match goes on to take on Argentina.
1: Good
0: who
1: golly.
0: Are good.
1: Now, yeah, they are.
0: I'm saying
1: Messi's
0: that.
1: Great.
0: I'm saying that with all respect to Cape Verde,
1: yeah,
0: who Argentina play in their round of 32 match. I can't see Cape Verde or Cabo Verde, whatever they say, I can't see them getting it done.
1: Progressing.
0: But, yeah. I mean, yeah, go absolutely. I'll be barracking for them. Getting up early and cheer on Cabo Verde. I think they've got a population of smaller than the Gold Coast.
1: Wow.
0: And they're taking That's on impressive. The might of Argentina. And hopefully they take on the might of Australia next week. But a couple of results have to go away until then. But, of course, 4 a.m. Saturday morning, something will go wrong.
1: The only good thing for you yep. is generally kids don't go to parks at 4 a.m. on a Saturday morning. So I don't think you're going to have another swing incident.
0: Swing again. The 6:20 Sporting Crew with Gabby and Dan.
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12: I never met you, but I wanted to invite you to the party. And you walked in with those green eyes

0: There's Benson Boone. And Slow It Down, 27 past 6, Morning Crew with Gabby and Dan. Monday, which means Music Monday's back. I think I'm going for 3 in a row. That's what the hashtag says anyway.
1: I just had a look. I just saw it.
0: That I did.
1: Yes.
0: Although I'm not going too well today. So, of course, Music Monday is back for another week. And naturally, it is World Cup themed as Australia have qualified for the knockout tournament, knockout section, I suppose, of the FIFA World Cup for only the third time.
1: Yeah, right.
0: Although this year, this time it's a bit different because in the past, the knockout stage of the World Cup has been a round of 16. This year, it's a round of 32. So yep. We do have to win one more game to get to the round of 16, but we'll see how we go.
1: We're up against the Pharaohs.
0: The Egyptians. Mm.
1: Man, on Saturday, I got so confused when you messaged me. So you made your choice.
0: Yes.
1: And I thought you were looking for another Egyptian song from me. And I was like, oh, come on, you took the only one.
0: Yeah.
1: But thank God, I just had to pick an Aussie song.
0: You pick an Aussie song. Did you know throughout the course of the other morning, Australia's opponent changed 8 times in 90 minutes?
1: Wow.
0: It was started with Iran and then went to Belgium, then Iran, then Belgium, then Egypt, then Belgium, then Egypt, then Iran, then Egypt.
1: We were banking on Belgium. There's quite a few.
0: We thought Belgium. Yeah, it was the most likely.
1: Belgium artists that we could think of.
0: Thank God it wasn't Iran because I don't know anyone from Iran who's a big singer. Anyway, we've gone with the obvious Egyptian song. Not necessarily a song by Egyptians, but about Egyptians, by the Bangles.

0: Egyptian.
1: There's a part of the video which, if you're of a certain age and a man, when that video came out, I think you know the part I'm talking about.
2: I do.
1: And
2: not.
1: It's not even like an overtly, you know, sexual video. Of course, there's people dancing like Egyptians.
2: Mm-mm.
1: But there's a part of that video that makes you go, "Oh, hello."
2: Oh, hello.
1: Yeah.
2: I'll look it up.
1: Okay.
2: I've gone with Men at Work.
1: Oh, brilliant! That Egyptian classic. What's interesting, if we did play Belgium, that would have been an appropriate song. Isn't Brussels in Belgium?
2: Mm-hmm.
1: Yeah. Well, it meets a guy in Brussels who's
2: oh,
1: full of muscles.
2: It
1: would have worked.
2: Yeah, it would have worked. It would have worked. Anyway, so it's the Socceroos up against the Pharaohs in Music
1: yes,
2: Monday.
1: Absolutely. Men at Work versus the Bangles. Two great songs. There's no losers today because they're both outstanding songs.
2: You're just saying that because you're losing at the moment.
1: I'm probably going to lose today.
2: Softening the blow.
1: It's up to you as to which song we play in full after 7. It's the Morning Crew on Facebook to have your say and enjoy Ariana Grande right now in Twilight Zone at 6:29.

0: That's Ariana Grande and Twilight Zone at 6:32. This is The Morning Crew with Gabby and Dan. We're here for Monday, and we're back with a big locker room in just a moment to discuss all the weekend sport, of which there was plenty, including the round of 32 going on at the FIFA World Cup right now. All the fallout from AFL. Finally, no more buys. We've got full rounds for the rest of the season from now on. Plus, Wimbledon starts today as well.
1: Yeah.
0: And some surprising changes to the Origin sides ahead of Origin 3. We'll get to it all next on The Morning Crew with Gabby and Dan.
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11: Good morning, it's Daniel Brewer with your local news and sport. The Nationals member for Morwell, Martin Cameron, has criticised the Victorian government over its treatment of the Latrobe Valley businesses. Mr Cameron's questioned Premier Jacinta Allan, claiming the government is making it harder to do business.
12: The Allan Labor government has made it impossible to do business in Victoria. Work cover premiums are soaring to unsustainable prices, and many small businesses, particularly the trades, face a choice between paying the cover their employees deserve or shutting the doors. Several business owners have shared land tax assessment notices with me that show site values or taxable values for a parcel of land doubled in the space of a year.
11: Wellington Shire Council will host the Gippsland New Energy Conference in August. Pat Gordon reports.
13: Now in its fifth year, the conference brings together industry leaders from across Australia and around the world, alongside government, traditional owners and local communities. It'll focus on global best practice and how it can support Gippsland's opportunity to become Australia's renewable energy hub, while creating opportunities for people to contribute to the region's future. Pat Gordon, Ace Radio.
11: Gippslanders are being encouraged to take part in the annual Victoria Police Community Sentiment Survey, which closed tomorrow. Superintendent Mark Rossiter is urging residents to have a say.
14: The survey invites Victorians to tell us about their key safety concerns, how they want to interact with police, and where we can focus efforts to prevent and deter crime. The information allows police to better understand the most significant community safety concerns in their local areas and inform local operations and tasking.
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11: Round 11 in Gippsland League Senior Football. Leon Gathard, 21-22-148, defeated Bairnsdale, 5-7-37. Morwell, 30-21-201, defeated Sale, 6-2-38. Traralgon, 15-13-103, defeated Druin, 9-16-70. Wonthaggi, 10-4-64, defeated Warrigal, 5-16-46. And what is being described as the upset of the season, Maffra, 19-12-126, defeated Moe, 19-7-121. That's the latest in local news and sport.
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0: Your 4-day forecast for Gippsland and the Valley. There is a strong wind warning for the East Gippsland coast. Patchy morning fog clearing to a cloudy day today with a high chance of showers, most likely from late morning and light winds. We're heading for a top today of 15 across the Latrobe Valley and in Sale, 17 in Bairnsdale, 18 in Lakes Entrance, 19 in Orbost. Tomorrow, showers 14. Wednesday, showers increasing 17. More showers for Thursday, 17. And right now, 4 degrees in the Valley in Bairnsdale, 3 in Sale, 8 in Lakes, 10 in Orbost.
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0: Olivia Rodrigo and Drop Dead at 6:43. 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
3: That's unbelievable. I can't believe that.
4: That's crazy.
0: Well, Gabby, the knockout stage of the FIFA 2026 World Cup is underway. So 82 minutes in to the match at the moment. It's currently a nil-all draw between South Africa and Canada. Of course, when we get to this stage, Gabby, draws can't happen. So we will have 15 minutes each way of extra time before a penalty shootout if required. And you're right. Very bizarre this match isn't being played in Canada.
5: It's LA, isn't it?
0: It's in LA.
5: Yeah.
0: That's
5: poor Canada.
0: That's poor planning. Anyway, the next round of 32 games, actually Brazil versus Japan, and that's at 3 a.m. tomorrow morning. We count down, of course, to Australia's match, one of the final games of the round of 32 when we take on Egypt Saturday morning, 4 a.m. What's fascinating, if you want to go to Melbourne to watch it, don't say local, but if you want to go to Melbourne to watch it at Amy Park, you get a free breakfast.
5: You do. They're opening the gates at 2 a.m.
0: Gates open at 2 a.m. The action starts at 4. Again, you're not going to the game. This is just watching it in the stadium on the big screen.
5: With other like-minded people, yeah.
0: Okay, all right.
5: Ambience.
0: Yeah, I'm not a social guy. I just watch it at home. But you do get a free brekkie if you get there after
5: vegetarian
0: two.
5: Vegetarian quiche and a flare.
0: And a flare, free flare.
5: No,
0: no, you get a toasty.
5: No,
0: you get a toasty. No flares. No, just a toasty. Anyway, good luck to the soccer as we count down there. AFL yesterday, a couple of pretty ordinary games to wrap up the round. It's got to be said. So end up being a easy 51-point win to the Frio Dockers. They are well and truly clear on top of the table. And the Gold Coast Suns, who were premiership fancies earlier on this year, have fallen out of the top 10. Oh, Dimmer, your new toys are broken. And also a win to North Melbourne over Essendon. Didn't watch that game before reports. That was pretty ordinary as well. So for the first time, the ladder is balanced. Because we've had about 6 weeks of bye rounds, finally we have everyone who's played the same amount of games. Everyone's played 15 games. There's 8 to go. The Dockers clear it on top. Bit of a gap between the Swans and a bit of a gap again to the Hawks. So, yeah, going to be a fascinating 8 weeks as we count down to the AFL Finals Series as well. Luke Jackson from the Dockers, unbelievable. He's becoming the best player in the league.
5: Wow.
0: If he's not already, and as a ruckman. So, great stuff there for the Frio side. I'd love to see them in a premiership. They've never won one before. Wharfie time. I'm about it. Bring it on. Gabby, let's talk about Wimbledon, which starts today. Quite a few Aussies in action. I think we have 5 women, 8 men. So the action at Wimbledon starts tonight. Alexander Vukic is in action, as is Adam Walton, Rinki Hijikata and Daria Kasatkina. The big one tomorrow, though, of course, is Australian Maya Joint will take on the returning Serena Williams, who's making her first appearance at Wimbledon in quite some time. And Maya Joint's the Aussie who's been drawn to take her on in the first round. So we wish her all the very best.
5: My understanding is she did beat her many moons ago. Would have been
0: Maya Joint.
5: Yeah, would have been when Serena was retired.
0: Yeah, on the way out.
5: Yeah.
0: But while we're in England, just quickly, English cricket captain Ben Stokes has announced his retirement mid-test match. So it's been a really bizarre series for him. He played and won the first test. Then he went out and celebrated and broke team curfew, so was stood down for the second test. He's come back in for this third test, which has 1 day to go, and he's retired.
5: Mm.
0: So I think more might follow Stokes. Anyway, so as it stands right now, England at stumps are 4 for 103. They need another 270 to win. England haven't won a test series in nearly 2 years, by the way. So with Stokes and McCullum, you know, the baseball craze and all that sort of stuff, it hasn't worked for them in the end. It was exciting when it started. It hasn't worked. Stokes, though, all I will say is he's had a couple of absolutely legendary moments throughout his career, including being a huge part of that World Cup win in 2019, that amazing test match when they had at Headingley in 2019 as well. So he's had some amazing moments throughout his career, and it's coming to a close.

0: Wednesday. Queensland only made a couple of changes. One of them was forced, and that's obvious. New South Wales, 6 changes. Including a young fella from the Dolphins called Jack Bostock making his debut on the wing. That's
1: for
0: a big
1: decider.
0: Yeah, that's a big huge time to come in. Replacing veteran winger Penrith's Brian To'o. So, yeah, that's a big opportunity for Jack Bostock to make a name for himself. He plays
1: don't
0: for the
1: hear
0: Dolphins.
1: Of many young people called Brian.
0: Brian To'o.
1: Yeah.
0: No, you don't. You don't. Ah, good on him. Yeah. I've got a rabbit called Brian. No relation. So that decider is next week. Melbourne Storm had a thumping loss against Manly on Saturday night. Started badly and then picked up in the second half, but it was a bit too little too late. Going to be a tough ask for the Storm to come back and make the finals now. I think it's cut your losses this season. Just hasn't worked out. Bounce back in 2027, bigger and better than ever. Melbourne Vixens, they're into the grand final. So the Super Netball grand final is happening in Melbourne. It's the Adelaide Thunderbirds. Now, these two sides have won the last 3 grand finals between them. So it's a bit of a domination for these two. And you've got a quick golf stat for me.
1: Women are taking up golf in bigger numbers than men.
0: Yes.
1: Fueled by social media, around fashion, health benefits, and it being an easy way to make friends. So in the last 12 months, 60% of new golfers, chicks.
0: There you go. Yeah. Doesn't the L and the F stand for ladies forbidden?
1: What L? Oh, ha ha ha.
0: It's a joke. Anyway, 6:48. Water Crew with Gabby and Dan.
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10: 11 degrees in Melbourne. A shower or two developing atop today. 16 at 7 o'clock. Good morning. David Armstrong. Police have been called in to break up two violent house parties over the weekend. Several people have been injured. An 18th birthday party in Ringwood North was gate crashed on Saturday night, where partygoers were bashed by thugs, at least one armed with a knife. Police say several physical altercations broke out. It led to multiple assaults. Four of the guests were injured. The attackers fled before police arrived. And last night, police were called to a party at a home in Point Cook, where a woman was assaulted with a glass bottle. A 32-year-old woman was arrested at the scene. More claims today of corruption in the Allan government's big build. The state's top Labor Hire Commissioner, Steve Gargavel, has described big build mega contractors as the head of the rotting fish. And there are renewed calls for a state-based royal commission. The Premier insists it's not needed. Former IBAC Commissioner Robert Redlich telling 60 Minutes there needs to be a thorough investigation.
11: This is an unprecedented historic scandal. I know of no scandal that's involved the sort of public wastage that has occurred here.
10: A plaque will be placed at Mernda Station today in memory of Aidan Becker. is Madeleine Burke.
0: Aidan Becker was 22 when he died in an alleged stabbing attack at Mernda Station in March. The off-duty security guard had intervened to protect a 14-year-old boy who was allegedly being robbed and assaulted. The tragic event sparked significant community mourning and outcry over station safety, with thousands gathering for a vigil days after Aidan's death. This afternoon at 4 p.m, the Becker family will unveil a memorial plaque at the station in his honour. In a post on social media, Aidan's mother has thanked the community for their love, kindness and sympathy. Madeleine Burke, Melbourne.
10: In a bit to head off more ugly scenes at the Fed Square Socceroos live site this weekend, fans are instead being urged to attend the site at Amy Park, where they'll be treated to a free breakfast. Australia's do-or-die round of 32 clash against Egypt kicks off at 4 a.m. on Saturday. To ease the pain of the early rise, free hot breakfast will be served to the first 10,000 fans through the gates at Amy Park. Overseas, 11 people have been killed after a skydiving plane crashed in eastern France. One pilot, five passengers and five instructors were on board the civilian aircraft when it went down. The crash, one of the deadliest private plane accidents in French history. In finance, the dollar is trading at 68.96 US.
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10: better. Essendon has lost its 10th game in a row as interim coach Dean Solomon continues to be tight-lipped about if he wants the job full-time. The Bombers recording just 94 contested possessions, the third lowest tally of any side this season in the 14-point loss to North Melbourne. Solomon says he'll be at the Bombers next year, regardless of who's coaching.
13: I'm contracting until next year. So whether I'm filling water bottles at halftime or I'm assistant coach or whatever, I'm here. I love this footy club. It's a great football club. And we're in the swamp right now. It's been a tough period of time for a long period of time, but I want to be in here rolling my sleeves up to help this football club. And whatever role that is, I'll play my role within that.
10: Gold Coast has slumped to a fifth straight loss, thumped by 51 points by the Dockers. Oscar Piastri's finished fourth at the Austrian Grand Prix. It was won by George Russell. Canada through to the round of 16 at the World Cup, beating South Africa 1-0. That's the latest news and sport.
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16: Good morning, it's Daniel Brewer with your local news and sport. Police have arrested 13 people during a two-day operation targeting thieves in Moe. Liam McCullough reports.
17: Uniformed police from Moe teamed up with loss prevention officers, LPOs, in supermarkets, clothing shops and liquor stores to catch would-be thieves in the act last week. A 30-year-old woman from Moe was allegedly spotted by LPOs stealing more than $800 worth of items. A 30-year-old man from Newborough who was wanted on an outstanding warrant for three alleged thefts was spotted by uniformed members, and a 40-year-old man from Moe who was wanted on outstanding warrants was spotted allegedly stealing beauty products from a supermarket. Liam McCullough, Ace Radio.
16: Residents across Gippsland are being encouraged to take part in the National Bowel Cancer Screening Program. Federal Health Minister Mark Butler is urging everyone who receives the kit to complete it and return it.
18: We want more people actually returning the kit. At the moment, only about 4 in 10 Australians who receive a kit in the mail return it. If that number increased to just 6 in 10, we'd literally save about 85,000 lives over the next 15 years. So when a kit comes through into your letterbox, don't put it in a drawer. Certainly don't throw it in the bin. Go through the process, could save your life.
16: Latrobe Regional Health will farewell outgoing board chair Linda McCoy after 9 years leading the organisation. Ms McCoy says it's been a privilege to serve the Gippsland community, and she's proud of the positive culture built across the health service, along with improvements in quality and patient safety. Andrew Way will take over as board chair from July 1.
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16: 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Defeated Yarram 8-13, 61. And Rosedale 21-20, 146. Defeated South City 6-3, 39. 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
24: Your 4-day forecast for Gippsland and the Valley. There is a strong wind warning for the East Gippsland coast. Patchy morning fog clearing to a cloudy day today with a high chance of showers, most likely from late morning and light winds. We're heading for a top today of 15 across the Latrobe Valley and in Sale, 17 in Bairnsdale, 18 in Lakes Entrance, 19 in Orbost. Tomorrow, showers 14. Wednesday, showers increasing 17. More showers for Thursday, 17. And right now, 5 degrees in the Valley, 4 in Sale and Bairnsdale, 8 in Lakes, 11 in Orbost.
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24: 8 past 7, Morning Crew with Gabby and Dan. I fell down a Twitter rabbit hole over the weekend. You know how they do this? It's like the ways to improve your health and all that sort of stuff. And you click on it, you follow the link. And one of them was, first thing every day, get an hour of daylight to start your morning. I was like, hang on a tick. Do you know how late the sun is getting up at the minute? Gabby's been up for 5 hours already.
0: Yeah.
24: Get an hour of sunlight. Start your day.
0: I'm waiting.
24: God.
0: I'm ready.
24: First thing. Anyway, good luck with that.
0: I love that.
24: It is the Morning Crew with Gabby and Dan. It is a Monday. Time for this. Unfortunately, it doesn't look like I've pulled off a hat-trick of wins, I'm afraid.
0: Haven't.
24: I went back-to-back. I got a bit ahead of myself. So I picked an Egyptian song this week, which is always going to be a bit risky for our Patriots out there, but that's okay. So, of course, the Socceroos are into the round of 32 at the FIFA World Cup. We take on Egypt Saturday morning, 4 a.m., if you're a bit of an early riser. So I went with the obvious Egyptian choice, those Egyptian legends, the Bangles. You know what I mean.

0: Egyptian.
1: Well, hopefully they're not walking too well after we're done with them on Saturday morning.
0: I know we've spoken about this briefly on air before, but it's a great fact that when like the pyramids were being built,
1: yes,
0: woolly mammoths were still roaming around.
1: There's a lot of questions about those pyramids,
0: to be honest. Fascinating.
1: And I don't think we'll ever truly know the answer to a lot of them. But, yeah, unbelievable. I'd love to go there one day. I've never made it to that part of the world. Have you been to Egypt?
0: I haven't. My dad has.
1: Okay.
0: But, no, I haven't. I'd love to.
1: Yeah, one day. One day. Anyway, it didn't get across the line today, and hopefully the Pharaohs don't either. The Aussies won today and will win on Saturday. Positive vibes.
0: Which means my song won.
1: Let's enjoy a little bit of Men at Work and Gabby's Choice Down Under at 7:10. 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

0: That's Olivia Dean at 16 past 7, and this is The Morning Crew with Gabby and Dan for a Monday. Gabby, the World Cup is on. We've spoken about it quite a bit, but it is very consuming. It's providing us a lot of news and a lot of great moments as well. So soccer fans, at different times, they do get a little bit of a bad rap. I felt Gabby made a really inappropriate joke earlier this morning saying they're going to hand out flares at Amy Park. Tisk, tisk, Gabby. I can't believe you'd make that reference.
1: A flare went off about an hour before the game at Federation Square.
0: I was kidding.
1: Friday.
0: But soccer fans, they do have a little bit of a bad reputation. But I reckon over there in America right now, that is the place to be. There's so many fans from all different corners of the globe getting excited for the round of 32, just being there with their country in solidarity, so much national pride, it's great to see.
1: Well, even on Friday, there was San Jose police wearing Socceroo scarves.
0: Oh, great.
1: Which I thought was pretty fun.
0: That's pretty cool. So yesterday, Argentina played Jordan in Arlington, Texas, and they won 3-0. Messi got his obligatory goal to extend his lead as the highest ever World Cup goal scorer of all time. Now, after the match, the Argentinian fans were celebrating sort of at the back of the grandstand there, still within the confines of the stadium, but just chanting, and I'll play this and then I'll translate what they're saying. Somebody might clarify this because I might get it wrong. This is what I've been told they're saying. They're saying, "We've got your wallet." So they're holding up somebody's wallet. A wallet was found on the ground. And they start chanting, "We've got your wallet." And they go, "Oh, hang on. Let's open it up. Let's see what the guy's name is." So then they start chanting the guy's name. And then in fantastic scenes, the guy whose wallet it is comes forward and claims it, and listen to the crowd erupt.
1: Isn't that great?
0: It's just very cute scenes from the Argentinian soccer fans. They found a wallet. They chanted the guy's name. They found him. He came forward. Looked panicked too, the guy, when he came forward and claimed his wallet. But he got it, and all's well that ends well. So soccer chants for good, Gab.
1: I don't know if I'd turn around because my name is Gabriella James.
0: Gabriella James.
1: No, but they say James.
0: Oh, Gabriella James.
1: So I'd be like, not me.
0: Can't be talking to me.
1: Can't be me.
0: Anyway.
1: I have a J.
0: It's a hard J, guys. Anyway, I thought that was a cute little story. And
1: they're
0: using
1: really nice.
0: Chants for good. So well done to the Argentinian soccer fans. They've got a big game against Cabo Verde this week. And if they win that, they're going to play either Australia or Egypt.
1: Did
0: in the
1: you say
0: round
1: they
0: 16.
1: Were playing in Texas?
0: That's in Texas. That was in Arlington, Texas.
1: I just had a little short story. There was a giraffe that went missing in Texas called Gracie. They couldn't find it for 2 weeks.
0: I'm sorry. Hang on. Yeah. I think that needs more of an investigation because we lost a Tasmanian devil for a little while there.
1: Yeah, but that's little.
0: But that's the size of, you know, like a football. This, they lost a giraffe.
1: They lost a giraffe in Texas.
0: Aren't they like 12 feet tall and stuff like that?
1: Yeah, just look up.
0: That's where we're going wrong.
1: Yeah.
0: We're looking down the whole time.
1: I don't have much more to add to it, but yeah, they found her and now she's fat and happy. So she had a good time out for the last 2 weeks. But What do you mean you couldn't find a giraffe?
0: Yeah, that's
1: there's not many things you can hide behind.
0: That's a bad loss, isn't it? Well,
1: yeah.
0: World 2026 hide and seek champion goes to that giraffe.
1: Gracie.
0: Well played, Gracie. 20 past 7. Morning Crew with Gabby and Dan. I just love this.
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0: A strong wind warning for the East Gippsland coast. Cloudy today. Showers expected from late morning. A top of 15 for the valley, 19 for the east. And if you're still riding that runner's high from the recent Traralgon Marathon or feeling a bit of FOMO, well, it's time to start training for 2027.
1: It's all locked in Sunday, June the 6th. That's going to be the 60th edition of the Traralgon Marathon and Running Festival. Lots of options. So you've got the marathon, the half marathon, the 10K, potentially even a 6 or a 60K ultra event as well.
0: Good Lord.
1: So you've got just under 12 months to get yourself organised and follow Traralgon Harriers Athletic Club on Facebook to stay up to date.
0: 6K sounds the best for me. 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

0: It's Harry Styles at 7:34, streaming live on Listener. 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
1: A moment ago, you said, "Oh, all's well that ends well for Gracie the Giraffe and Harry Styles." But did you not see him collapse on stage over the weekend?
0: Oh, God, did he?
1: Yeah.
0: Oh, no.
1: He choked on water.
0: Really?
1: Yeah, so there's the heat wave and he was at Wembley. And he does like this whale thing where he puts water in his mouth and spits it up.
0: Oh, okay.
1: And then kind of looks like a water spout, like a whale. Yeah, sometimes he spits it on his
0: audience. Sometimes I do that in the shower.
1: Yes! Anyway, he choked and collapsed. Oh, but he's fine.
0: Okay,
1: he's
0: right now?
1: Yes.
0: My brother's a bit of a singer. He's a bit of a cooner. And I went to one of his gigs late last year. It was an outdoor gig in the daylight savings months. And he swallowed a fly live on stage.
1: No.
0: Yeah, he did. He was gone. He tried.
1: Did he have to have an intermission?
0: Yeah, he did. So a fly went in. He was singing a high note. He was doing the Frank Sinatra number. A fly went in. I ate him up. And couldn't quite spit him out,
1: I'm
0: afraid.
1: That's the worst nightmare.
0: Oh, no.
1: Oh,
0: so, gosh. Yeah, can relate, but glad to hear Harry's okay.
1: I guess
0: all's well that ends well.
1: Yes.
0: Get more trending news with Gabby next on The Morning Crew.
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18: Good morning, it's Daniel Brewer with your local news and sport. Residents across Gippsland are being reminded to complete the annual Victoria Police Community Sentiment Survey. Acting Superintendent Mark Rossiter says everyone is encouraged to participate before it closes tomorrow.
19: Last year we had about 7,600 survey responses, and this year we're aiming for more community participation. The survey invites Victorians to tell us about their key safety concerns, how they want to interact with police, and where we can focus efforts to prevent and deter crime. The information allows police to better understand the most significant community safety concerns in their local areas and inform local operations and tasking.
18: Latrobe Valley businesses have been defended in State Parliament by Nationals MP Martin Cameron. The member for Morwell questioned Premier Jacinta Allan over government policies, arguing they are placing unnecessary pressure on business owners.
4: The Allan Labor government has made it impossible to do business in Victoria. Work cover premiums are soaring to unsustainable prices, and many small businesses, particularly the trades, face a choice between paying the cover their employees deserve or shutting the doors. Several business owners have shared land tax assessment notices with me that show site values or taxable values for a parcel of land have somehow, according to the Valuer General, doubled in the space of a year.
18: The Gippsland New Energy Conference is coming to Wellington Shire in August, Pat Gordon reports.
3: Now in its fifth year, the conference brings together industry leaders from across Australia and around the world alongside government, traditional owners and local communities. It'll focus on global best practice and how it can support Gippsland's opportunity to become Australia's renewable energy hub while creating opportunities for people to contribute to the region's future. Pat Gordon, Ace Radio.
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20: Lindero host Wyang. 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In the other games, Boysdale Barangong defeated Lake Entrance by 56 points, Lucknow defeated Stratford by 69 points, and Orbost Snow Rovers defeated Paisley by 87 points.
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0: Your 4-day forecast for Gippsland and the Valley. There is a strong wind warning for the East Gippsland coast. Patchy morning fog, clearing to a cloudy day today with a high chance of showers, most likely from late morning and light winds. We're heading for a top today of 15 across the Latrobe Valley and in Sale, 17 in Bairnsdale, 18 in Lakes Entrance, 19 in Orbost. Tomorrow, showers 14. Wednesday, showers increasing 17. More showers for Thursday, 17. And right now, 5 degrees in the Valley and Bairnsdale, 4 in Sale, 9 in Lakes, 10 in Orbost.
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0: Strong wind warning for the East Gippsland coast. Cloudy today with showers expected from late this morning. A top of 15 for the valley, 19 for the east. 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
18: 11 degrees in Melbourne. A shower or two developing atop today. 16, it's 8 o'clock. Good morning. I'm David Armstrong. This minute, small earthquake at Leon Gaffer. Magnitude 2.3. was recorded just after 2 o'clock this morning. An airline employee has been charged by federal police for importing more than 1 kilogram of heroin into Melbourne. The Thai national was performing work duties on board an international flight when she arrived at Melbourne Airport on Thursday, had her baggage screened by Border Force officers. They found white powder concealed within the lining of 12 tote bags in the women's luggage. Presumptive testing returning a positive reading for heroin with an estimated street value of $500,000. Police are hunting two men after a teenager was attacked with a metal pole and a baseball bat at a soccer match in Melbourne South East. Madeleine Burke reports.
5: An 18-year-old suffered serious facial injuries during the brutal attack. He was assaulted with a metal pole and a baseball bat after earlier intervening in an altercation between two teenagers at a reserve on Power Road in Doveton. One teenager has been arrested over the attack in April, but detectives are still searching for two men, both described as Middle Eastern in their late teens or early 20s, one with short black hair and a goatee, the other with long black curly hair, a black moustache and a goatee. Police are urging anyone who witnessed the attack or with mobile phone vision to come forward. Madeleine Burke, Melbourne.
18: Exiled underworld kingpin Kaz Hamad reportedly ordered the firebombing of Melbourne's Adas Israel synagogue as payment to the Iranian government. The Age has obtained intelligence showing the fire was payback to Iran for allowing Kaz's gang to operate an international drug and cigarette trafficking network in areas under its control. ASIO has previously confirmed that a former Australian resident living in Iraq directed the attack after being recruited by Iran, but has not publicly identified that person. Police investigations into the arson attack remain ongoing. The Venezuelan government says the country is now in critical hours to rescue people alive as thousands remain missing after two earthquakes hit. More than 1,400 people are confirmed dead. The quake struck more than 72 hours ago, a crucial window used after a disaster to find survivors alive. And Save the Children's spokesperson Valentina speaking with Today when an aftershock was felt.
13: Also coordinating with the state in order to have a specific routes specifically for unaccompanied and separated children were affected. I'm sorry, that was an aftershock. That were affected by this disaster.
18: In finance, the dollar, $68.96 US.
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18: Dean Solomon insists he hasn't put any more thought into Essendon's vacant coaching job. Eddie Summerfield reports.
20: The Bombers' 10th straight loss as North Melbourne surged into ninth spot on the ladder with a 14-point win. Interim Essendon coach Dean Solomon no clearer if he wants the senior coaching job.
21: I haven't even thought about it.
20: Or what his next step will be.
21: Some stage there will be a conversation that will need to be had.
20: Round 16 finished with Fremantle recording a 51-point win, restricting Gold Coast to just three goals. Coach Damien Hardwick frustrated after a fifth straight loss.
22: Been a tough battle the last couple of weeks, I'm not going to lie. We're just struggling.
20: Eddie Summerfield, Melbourne.
18: Ben Stokes is retiring from Test cricket. The English captain says he's lost the fight after missing the second test against New Zealand following a nightclub incident. And Canada, First Nation, through to the round of 16 at the World Cup, a 92nd-minute winner securing a 1-0 victory over South Africa. That's the latest news and sports.
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24: Good morning, it's Daniel Brewer with your local news and sport. People across Gippsland are being reminded not to ignore their bowel cancer screening kit. Federal Health Minister Mark Butler is encouraging eligible locals to complete the simple at-home test.
25: We want more people actually returning the kit. At the moment, only about 4 in 10 Australians who receive a kit in the mail return it. If that number increased to just 6 in 10, we'd literally save about 85,000 lives over the next 15 years. So when a kit comes through into your letterbox, don't put it in a drawer, certainly don't throw it in the bin. Go through the process, put it in the mail.
24: Latrobe Regional Health is thanking outgoing board chair Linda McCoy for her 9 years of service to the organisation. During her time in the role, Ms McCoy helped oversee the hospital's expansion, the growth of research and clinical trials, and the formation of the Gippsland Local Health Network. Andrew Way begins as the new board chair on July 1st. 13 people have been arrested as part of a two-day police operation targeting theft offences in Mowi. Liam McCullough reports.
26: Uniformed police from Mowi teamed up with loss prevention officers, LPOs, in supermarkets, clothing shops and liquor stores to catch would-be thieves in the act last week. A 30-year-old woman from Mowi was allegedly spotted by LPOs stealing more than $800 worth of items. A 30-year-old man from Newborough who was wanted on an outstanding warrant for three alleged thefts was spotted by uniformed four members and a 40-year-old man from Maui who was wanted on outstanding warrants was spotted allegedly stealing beauty products from a supermarket. Liam McCullough, Ace Radio.
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24: Gippsland League senior football results for round 11. Morwell 30-21, 201 defeated Sales 6-2-38. Leighton Gather 21-22, 148 defeated Bensdale 5-7-37. Wonthaggi 10-4-64 defeated Warrigal 5-16-46. Traralgon 15-13, 103 defeated Druin 9-16-70. And what is being described as the upset of the season, Maffra 19-12, 126 defeated Maui 19-7, 121. That's the latest in local news and sport.
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27: Your 4-day forecast for Gippsland and the Valley. There is a strong wind warning for the East Gippsland coast. Patchy morning fog, clearing to a cloudy day today with a high chance of showers, most likely from late morning and light winds. We're heading for a top today of 15 across the Latrobe Valley and in Sale, 17 in Bairnsdale, 18 in Lakes Entrance, 19 in Orbost. Tomorrow, showers 14, Wednesday showers increasing 17, more showers for Thursday, 17. And right now, 5 degrees in the Valley, 4 in Sale, 6 in Bairnsdale, 9 in Lakes, 8 in Orbost.
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1: Here we go.
27: Brand new week of Mad Minute starts right now. Giving it a go today. Zach, hello, Zach.
28: How are you, mate?
27: I'm good, mate. How'd you pull up from the weekend?
28: Not too bad. Pretty good.
27: Did you accomplish anything?
28: Yes, accomplished 18 holes of golf.
27: Brilliant, well done. How'd you go? How'd you hit them?
28: Oh, pretty good. Not too bad. Can't complain.
27: Oh, nice. Well,
29: you
27: good.
29: Tell us his school.
27: No, that's all right.
29: I probably wouldn't understand
27: a gentleman never tells. Is that what they say? Zach, what are you spending $1,000 on, mate?
28: I'm not too sure yet. I'll see how I go and then I'll figure it out.
27: All right, good luck, mate. Here we go. 10 questions, 60 seconds. We're going to kick things off with a bonus question answer. We gave this answer away just before 3 p.m. back on Friday.
29: Good luck, Zach. Bonus. Choir is an old-fashioned term for a quantity of 24 of what item?
28: Paper.
29: In the fairy tale, who was Goldilocks eating the porridge of?
28: Three bears.
29: What colour is most associated with Australia's Medicare card?
28: Green.
29: Vladimir Putin is the president of where?
28: Russia.
29: How many Australian cities have hosted the Olympic Games?
28: Pass.
29: In Text Talk, what does the acronym SMH stand for?
28: Pass.
29: What is Baby Yoda's real name?
28: Pass.
29: AU is the chemical symbol for what metal?
28: Gold.
29: Ella and Alexander are the twin children of which famous actor?
28: Pass.
29: Which AFL team is currently on a 14-game winning streak?
28: Fremantle.
29: How many Australian cities have hosted an Olympic Games?
28: Two.
29: SMH, what's that an acronym for?
28: I know it, but I don't know it.
29: Shaking my head.
27: Shaking my head. So it's 1, 2, 3, 4, 5, 6. Seven correct answers, 2 passes, and 1... the ones you didn't get. SMH stands for shaking my head. Baby Yoda's real name is Grogu. And Ella and Alexander are the children of which famous actor? That is George Clooney and his wife, Amara. So there we go, Zach. I'm sorry, mate. We can't give you $1,000 today, but 7 from 10 is a wonderful effort, mate. Thanks for playing. We'll chat again soon.
28: Good on you, mate. Thanks for that.
27: Yeah, Zach, having a crack? Mad Minute. Yes.
29: I think George Clooney and Amal naming their kids Ella and Alexander was a bit unusual.
27: Because they're sort of normal names.
29: Yes, yeah, yes. Yeah. I think people were expecting something unusual, like Apple.
27: They had the chance to call it, you know, Princeton and Shacklebot or something, but they went with Ella and Alexander.
29: What was the second word you said?
27: Shacklebot. Of course.
5: I've been watching a lot of Harry Potter lately. The Australian cities that have hosted the NBA games question was a good one.
8: It's going to change
5: soon. You think three. You go, well, Melbourne, Sydney, Brisbane. But, of course, Brisbane hasn't had them yet. And, of course,
8: we could always give it to another country and pay them to have it.
5: I was going to say, there's no guarantee they're going to go ahead the way Australia's going.
8: Glasgow, what are you doing?
5: Well done, Gab. Well done, Zach. We'll play Mad Bennett again tomorrow. If you'd like a one-step head start, catch that bonus question answer just before three. Morning, Gruth, Gabby and Dan.

0: through with Gabby and Dan. That is Cat's Eye at 18 past 8. Hope you're well this week. First week of school holidays in Victoria, so good luck, everyone. See you, go.
1: Right, we can see where your brain's at this morning.
0: Good luck,
1: everyone.
0: You're
1: going to be fine. You're going to be fine.
0: Only two kids of mine were at home last night, so two of them stayed at a mate's house, so I don't mind that.
1: Oh, it's less than usual.
0: Yeah, no, it's good because when they're...
1: But what goes around comes around, my friend.
0: What do you reckon?
1: You're going to have sleepovers at your house later in the
0: holidays.
1: Horrible
0: because they don't grasp the concept of dad has to get up at 4 o'clock, whether they're going to work, you know, whether they're going to school or not. I like being the last one to go to bed rather than, all right, night, son. Turn off the lights when you go to bed. It's a weird
1: thing. It's a weird concept.
0: Dads are supposed to be the last ones.
1: However, anyway. I've got something that is going to pick you up.
0: Oh, good.
1: And it's going to make you quite excited. Me, on the other hand, I'm furious.
0: Oh, okay.
1: Devastated. Right, yep. You know, the other week we were talking about Alan's lollies and that they're now doing individual packets of the bananas.
0: That's great. I love them.
1: And I hate the bananas.
0: In fact,
1: I'm happy that they're on their own so that they don't contaminate the rest.
0: Because you
1: lollies.
0: Don't, not only do you not like the bananas, you don't like the then other lollies that have been rubbed up against the bananas.
1: Yeah, exactly.
0: Because they give sort of like that chalky texture and taste to the...
1: It contaminates
0: it. Yeah, okay.
1: And it caused a lot of grief online, so much so somebody said that I should be departed.
0: Yes, that's right, yes.
1: I didn't think I should die over it. And I don't think you can be deported from the country that you're born in.
0: Deported from Australia, where you were born and raised, because you don't like the banana lollies. Yes. I do like them. I think they're fantastic.
1: However, we're on Tickety Tock.
0: Yes.
1: You and I.
0: Apparently. I don't have TikTok myself.
1: We don't have TikTok.
0: No.
1: But our web guy has shown me a message that we have received from Allen's.
0: Allen's? Not Alan. A bloke called Allen's, but the actual lolly maker.
1: Yeah.
0: Oh, yeah, they've reached out on TikTok. Great stuff.
1: And they know that you love banana lollies.
0: Oh, yeah.
1: And so they're going to send us banana lollies.
0: Really?
1: And I'm really underwhelmed. Of all the times for us to have any sort of influence.
0: Yeah, it's on the banana
1: lollies. There's no benefit to me whatsoever.
0: Oh, that's great. That's great. So
1: I don't know how much and I don't know when, but apparently banana goodness is coming our way thanks to Alan's.
0: I'm hoping... copious amounts of banana lollies because they're fantastic. I love them. They're fantastic.
1: You like them that
0: I
1: much?
0: I do. Yeah. They're my favourite in the party mix. Absolutely. I'll go straight for them. So that's pretty cool. That's exciting. I mean, I've never been described as an influencer before. But
1: no, neither.
0: Here we go. I'm there. I've reached that level. I'm getting paid. Is that paid?
1: That's not paid.
0: Oh, right.
1: It's just a freebie.
0: Yeah, okay.
1: Cash for comment type
0: thing. Yeah, great.
1: Oh, banana lollies for comment.
0: I'm not above that.
1: I just next time I'll just be more picky about what I talk about.
0: Yeah.
1: Mercedes.
0: I have always really loved Rolex.
1: Pretty sure it's a not-for-profit company.
0: A Rolex, are they?
1: I'd have to double check. I swear I read something the other day that they're actually not-for-profit.
0: Well,
1: but they still charge, you know, 50 grand and above for a watch.
0: I hope they don't reach out on TikTok.
1: What a shame if we got sent a Rolex.
0: Could you imagine how good those videos would be if I'm there picking the bananas out of the packet with my brand new watch on my wrist at the same time? Anyway, no, great. I'm an Allen's ambassador now, so I look forward to receiving my bananas and hopefully not cross-contaminating anything Gabby eats in the near future.
1: You don't need me in the studio, but yeah, how frustrating.
0: Lollies
1: coffee,
0: for comment.
1: Coffee, come on.
0: I like Lamborghinis, always have. 21 past 8, would agree with Gabby and Dan.
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0: Strong wind warning for the East Gippsland coast. Cloudy today. Showers expected from late this morning. Showers most of the week, actually. 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
1: A few of us went for a pub lunch yesterday.
0: Nice.
1: And after said pub lunch, we had a couple drinks.
0: Of course.
1: And I noticed something at the end that I want to discuss with you.
0: Mm-hmm.
1: So one of the guys, when we were all leaving, so we're sitting outside, picked up the glassware and walked it back into the pub.
0: Oh, right.
1: And put it at the bar.
0: Yeah, okay.
1: And I was like, hang on, that's a little thing that has, I guess, if you want to psychoanalyze it.
0: Yeah.
1: Big meanings.
0: Yeah, right.
1: You know,
0: nice
1: like you're helpful, you're considerate of your surroundings, you know, all that type of stuff.
0: Yeah.
1: You're going out of your way to do a job that isn't yours.
0: Yeah, that's great.
1: Yeah.
0: No, that's fantastic.
1: I thought it was a great thing.
0: That's a good habit, I suppose, to do because, yeah, I don't think many people do that. I think you just sort of go, leave them there, they'll come get them.
1: If sometimes you're sitting really close to the bar, so you do it. But I mean,
0: that's true. That's you just place it back on the bar.
1: We had to walk pretty far and through doorways and all that type of stuff. But I was like, that's a really nice action that would be appreciated by the bar staff.
0: Yeah.
1: Now I want to discuss the opposite.
0: Okay, all right. Yeah, yeah.
1: What's a seemingly harmless habit that shows a lot about a person? But more in the bad sense.
0: Okay.
1: So for example, people who are pusher-inners, they cut the line.
0: Cut the queue.
1: Because they think their time is more important than everyone else.
0: Yeah, I know the kind of people you mean.
1: I hate that.
0: 1-300-799-31. What's
1: harmless
0: habit, but it's actually, it just really shows you a lot about a person.
1: Returning a shopping cart is the ultimate litmus test.
0: Do you remember when they had to, on the trolleys, they had to put the $2 thing in it so you get your $2 back if you take it back?
1: Yes.
0: Yeah, we once had a supermarket locally that ran out of trolleys. Remember we had to do a call out on the radio. Does anyone know where the trolleys are? That's a true story. That is
1: a true story. It's true. But returning the shopping cart, it's like, well, there's no law that you need to return it.
0: No.
1: But it makes everybody's life so much easier if you do.
0: And you don't have to take it back to the shop.
1: How do you react or act when... You just got to govern yourself.
0: Yeah, when no one's watching.
1: When nobody's watching.
0: That's the thing. I mean, you don't even have to take it back to the shop itself. They've got trolley bays you can slide it back into. You know what I mean? Like, they come and get them.
1: Yeah.
0: It's interesting. 1-300-799-31. What is a quote-unquote harmless habit but really shows you a lot about a person? People who just refuse to let you merge in front of them on the highway. Like, the other day, I was driving down the two-lane highway and the left lane was closed for roadworks. And I had to then merge across the right lane. I had somebody absolutely determined
1: not to let you
0: in. Not to let me in. And it's like, mate, you're going to be a car length in front of me. You know what I mean? Like, it's not like, it's not.
1: Enjoy we're going, your 3 metres.
0: We're going into a 40K zone through some roadworks.
1: Yeah.
0: 1-300-799-31. It tells you a lot about a person. What's a trait that you've noticed? What about this one? Not saying bless you after I sneeze. I feel like if I sneeze, somebody in the near close vicinity must say bless you. Yeah, give me something. Give
1: God
0: me some
1: you.
0: Love. I mean, you don't have to mean it, just a chimble. Oh, bless you. That's all you have to give me.
1: We only do it for a sneeze, but not a cough.
0: Yeah, that's true.
1: And coffee's more. They're there.
0: Oh, keeping on the pub theme, disappearing when it's your shout.
1: Yeah.
0: Having a couple of free drinks and going, well, I better head home.
1: Actually, it made me laugh yesterday. My friend was like, oh, well, you bought my wine, so we better stay for another so I can buy you one. I was no, we don't need to do that. She's like, fine, I'll transfer you. And I was like, what, $6? No, it's fine. I think I'll survive.
0: BSB and account number? Yeah. Go. 1-300-799-31. What's a quote-unquote harmless habit which just shows you a lot about a person?
1: How you treat wait staff and people in the services industry.
0: Oh, that's a good one.
1: So, like, for example, hotel staff. The reception's there 24/7, but you still speak to them with respect, whereas some people don't.
0: How you treat a stranger's dog as you walk past them.
1: He's a good boy.
0: Yeah, if you're g'day, mate. Yeah, okay.
1: Yeah, he was a good boy.
0: 1-300-799-31. Give us a call, 25 to 9. Morning Crew with Gabby and Dan. Got local news coming up in just a moment.
1: I was going to say tardiness, but I know it's going to rub you the wrong way.
0: Oh, no, it's fine.
1: But
0: tardiness.
1: I had to. It's been sitting there on the tip of my tongue, and you never talked about lateness.
0: No, well, I think it's fine.
1: I'm good you do.
0: He's coming up in a moment. Speaking of late, we're late for the news. Let's go to it.
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10: Good morning, it's Daniel Brewer with your local news and sport. Wellington Shire Council are set to host the Gippsland New Energy Conference in August. Pat Gordon has more.
11: Now in its fifth year, the conference brings together industry leaders from across Australia and around the world alongside government, traditional owners and local communities. It'll focus on global best practice and how it can support Gippsland's opportunity to become Australia's renewable energy hub while creating opportunities for people to contribute to the region's future. Pat Gordon, Ace Radio.
10: Victoria Police are calling on Gippslanders to take part in its annual community sentiment survey, which closes tomorrow. Acting Superintendent Mark Rossiter is encouraging locals to get involved.
12: The survey invites Victorians to tell us about their key safety concerns, how they want to interact with police, and where we can focus efforts to prevent and deter crime. The information allows police to better understand the most significant community safety concerns in their local areas and inform local operations and tasking.
10: National's MP Martin Cameron has raised concerns about the challenges facing Latrobe Valley businesses. The member for Morwell says he questioned Premier Jacinta Allen over what he describes as policies that treat businesses like cash cows.
13: Work cover premiums are soaring to unsustainable prices, and many small businesses, particularly the trades, face a choice between paying the cover their employees deserve or shutting the doors. Several business owners have shared land tax assessment notices with me that show site values or taxable values for a parcel of land have somehow, according to the Valuer General, doubled in the space of a year.
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0: Your 4-day forecast for Gippsland and the valley. There is a strong wind warning for the east Gippsland coast. Patchy morning fog, clearing to a cloudy day today with a high chance of showers, most likely from late morning and light winds. We're heading for a top today of 15 across the Latrobe Valley and in Sale, 17 in Bairnsdale, 18 in Lakes Entrance, 19 in Orbost. Tomorrow, showers 14, Wednesday showers increasing 17, more showers for Thursday, 17. And right now, 6 degrees in the valley, 5 in Sale, 7 in Bairnsdale, 9 in Lakes and Orbost.
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4: Strong wind warning for the East Gippsland coast. Cloudy across Gippsland today. Showers expected from late this morning, and then they're going to stick around for most of the week. Top of 15 for the Valley, 19 for the East. 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
0: And it's going to be in Hayfield tomorrow and Wednesday, Maffra Thursday and Friday this week, before moving onto Bryagalong next Monday, July the 6th. For more details, go to the Services Australia website or Wellington Shire Council Facebook.
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0: Stars, 5 to 9, Morning Crew with Gabby and Dan, Monday edition. We've got through it together. Hope your Monday goes as smoothly as ours has. We're back tomorrow morning from 6 here on the Morning Crew with Gabby and Dan.
1: You're just full of lies, but yeah, good.
0: Gabby's falling her face. It was fine.
1: Yeah, no.
0: Good. It was fine. That's you good. Didn't sleep well, but besides that, it was good. Anyway, hey, we need some motivation, especially Gabby, before we leave, so let's do it. It's just
1: another motivation.
0: Monday. God, I've got some bug flying around me.
1: Today's such a bad day.
0: All
1: right, today's quote is about a chicken.
0: A chicken, okay, yes.
1: Dan, the only thing that ever sat its way to success was a hen.
0: Oh, well done, true. Just
1: another motivation. You never get anywhere unless you start.
0: She's like that bird flu doesn't come across to Victoria.
1: Oh.
0: What?
1: What a dampener for the end of the show. We've got 7 seconds left and you had to talk about bird flu.
0: I really like chicken. Have a great day. We'll see you tomorrow morning from 6.
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17: 12 degrees in Melbourne, a shower or two developing atop today. 16, it's 9 o'clock. Good morning. I'm David Armstrong. Police have been called in to break up two violent house parties over the weekend. Madeline Burke reports.
18: An 18th birthday party in Ringwood North was gate-crashed on Saturday night, where partygoers were bashed by thugs, at least one armed with a knife. Police say several physical altercations broke out, leading to multiple assaults. 4 of the guests were injured. The attackers fled before police arrived. Last night, police were called to a party at a home in Point Cook, where a woman was assaulted with a glass bottle. A 32-year-old woman was arrested and remains in custody. Madeline Burke, Melbourne.
17: It's been a small earthquake at Leongatha. Magnitude 2.3 was recorded just after 2 o'clock this morning. Opposition leader Angus Taylor is playing down the latest polls, arguing it will take time to regain voter trust. It's Federal Politics editor Michael Packey.
19: Two new opinion polls show Labor is back on top after making changes to its budget, which had not been well received. Support for One Nation has faltered in both the News Poll and Redbridge survey, but all eyes are on core support for the Coalition, which is now at an historic low. Liberal leader Angus Taylor is urging colleagues to be patient, arguing he's working with his Nationals counterpart to develop policy the opposition can take to the next election.
20: You can't turn around a tanker in a few months.
19: Government Minister Murray Watt claims the Coalition is struggling because it doesn't know what it stands for.
21: The Liberal Party and the National Party are in all sorts at the moment.
19: The polls show Anthony Albanese has regained his mantle as preferred Prime Minister, with Pauline Hanson the next choice and Mr Taylor third. Michael Packey, Canberra.
17: The United States insists technical peace talks to end the war with Iran are still on track. An Iranian official says Tehran did not take part in negotiations slated to occur later today due to recent attacks. Iran is now claiming to have destroyed 8 US military sites in Kuwait and Bahrain. Analysis reveals Victorians are paying the highest lottery tax in the country. Operators are handing almost a third of every ticket price straight to the state government. Well, a number of sinkholes have opened up in Heidelberg. This caller, George, came across them as he set off this morning along the Banyul Flats walking track.
22: I got turned back by a worker saying, look, you can't continue down this part of the path. And I said, it's not another sinkhole, is it? And he goes, yeah, look, it's something like that. And then he said, there's about 7 of them that need to be exposed and repaired.
17: In finance, the dollar, 68.96 US.
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17: better. North Melbourne has surged into the top 10 after beating Essendon by 14 points. The Roos are on track for their first finals campaign since 2016. The win for Harry Sheezer was the first time in his 82-game career. He's won 3 in a row.
24: It's crazy to think 4 years in, but it's exciting. We're not playing the best footy probably, but we're finding a way to win games of footy, and that's all that matters at this point of the year.
17: Rumours have reignited about a possible driver swap involving Oscar Piastri, McLaren team boss Zak Brown refusing to rule out Max Verstappen joining the team, with the Australian linked with a move to Red Bull. Ben Stokes says retiring from international cricket is the best thing for him after he revealed England's final test against New Zealand will be his last. And Canada has advanced through to the round of 16 at the World Cup after beating South Africa 1-0. That's the latest news and sport.
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27: I'm Daniel Brewer with your local news and sport. La Trobe Regional Health has paid tribute to outgoing board chair Linda McCoy, who will finish up after 9 years with the organisation. Andrew Way will officially take over as board chair on July 1st. Gippslanders are being reminded to be part of the annual Victoria Police Community Sentiment Survey, which closes tomorrow. Acting Superintendent Mark Rossiter is encouraging everyone to get involved.
28: Last year we had about 7,600 survey responses, and this year we're aiming for more community participation. The survey invites Victorians to tell us about their key safety concerns, how they want to interact with police, and where we can focus efforts to prevent and deter crime. The information allows police to better understand the most significant community safety concerns.
27: In sport, round 11 of Gippsland League senior football winners, Leongatha, Morwell, Traralgon, Wonthaggi and Maffra. That's the latest local news and sport.
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0: Your four-day forecast for Gippsland and the Valley, a cloudy day today. High chance of showers. More likely by this evening. Tomorrow, down to 7, showers and 14. Wednesday, showers increasing 17. Thursday, showers and 17. 15 today for the Valley and Sales. 17 in Bairnsdale, 18 in Lakes Entrance, 19 in Orbost. Currently, it's 9 degrees.
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0: 99.5 TRFM with Taylor Swift and Opalite. Hello, it's Matt Cummins this morning. Is she or isn't she getting married? Listen, you didn't get the invitation, neither did I, so the only way we're going to know is if it's reported, either later this week or next week. But allegedly, there have been bookings made in New York that lead a lot of suspicious people to say the wedding is absolutely on. Only difference between this and other big weddings is it won't be televised for us all to watch. Backstreet Boys, I Want It That Way. They're coming up here right now. Raindance, Dave and Tim's TRFM.
1: Let's get the party started. 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Friends to lovers need a part to star in. Like, wait, babe, let me...

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0: 99.5 TRFM with the Backstreet Boys. I want it that way. I suppose we call this because weekends don't count in my math anyway. Day number one of the school holidays. Hopefully you're already coping. I've got Miss 10 here at work with me today. Won't be for the whole week, but at a very much loose end today. So we didn't want to leave her home all day. Sale Tennis Club, they've stepped up and said, you know what? We got this, parents. We can help you out. 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All the details, Mum, Dad, any parents, carers out there, are on trfm.com.au.
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0: Strong wind warning for the East Gippsland coast. A cloudy day. Some patchy fog. That's clearing. A high chance of showers. But the thing is, it's probably not until later on tonight. 15 for the Valley and Sale. Bairnsdale 17. Lakes 18. Orbos 19. About 14 tomorrow. And showers on the way. In minutes, Tame Impala and Dracula. Right now, Castles. 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
16: I'm Daniel Brewer with your local news and sport. Police have arrested 13 people during a two-day operation targeting thieves in Moi. More details to this story can be found on our website. Residents across Gippsland are being urged to participate in the National Bowel Cancer Screening Program. Federal Minister for Health and Ageing Mark Butler is urging everyone who receives the test to take it.
1: We want more people actually returning the kit. At the moment, only about 4 in 10 Australians who receive a kit in the mail return it. If that number increased to just 6 in 10, we'd literally save about 85,000 lives over the next 15 years. So when a kit comes through into your letterbox, don't put it in a drawer. Certainly don't throw it in the bin. Go through the process, put it in the mail. It could save your life.
16: In sport, North Gippsland senior football winners, Hayfield, Woodside, Yallourn, Yallourn North, Rosedale and Churchill. That's the latest local news and sport.
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17: Your four-day forecast for Gippsland and the Valley, a cloudy day today. High chance of showers. More likely by this evening. Tomorrow, down to 7, showers and 14. Wednesday, showers increasing 17. Thursday, showers and 17. 15 today for the Valley and Sales. 17 in Bairnsdale, 18 in Lakes Entrance, 19 in Orbost. Currently, it's 11 degrees.
18: 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TRFM.